Yo. Yeah, I've been learning how to let go. When time's hard in my quick thoughts like presto, it gets hard in this swift walk. I'm thankful you still talk, cause Lord, if you didn't, I'd be a dead foe. Swimming, I take my breaststroke. They only see when you really at your best, though. 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

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I know you're working on a new album. 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You know my number. 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Oh, my son. But, anyways, let me know. 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

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It'll be all right. 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It'll be all right. Sleep soundly, my child. It'll be all right. I won't go anywhere. It'll be all right. You're in the palm of my hand. It'll be all right. My arms are wrapped around you. It'll be all right. While you sleep, I'll watch over you. It'll be all right. I'll take care of your loved ones. It'll be all right. Your future's in my hands. It'll be all right. Your past is forgiven. It'll be all right. Your future is secure. It'll be all right. I forgive you. It'll be all right. I'm your friend. This is closer than a brother. It'll be all right. So sleep now, for when the morning comes, my mercies will be new. It'll be all right.

In the evening when I close my eyes, you're still the only one I want to claim.

read every caption. Now you're seeing through the lines. No one can tell you what you carry inside. Release their opinions, just leave it behind. Go where you need to go.